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3: Clear skies tonight with a low dropping down to 10. Tomorrow, mainly sunny skies with a high hitting 26. Tomorrow night, a chance of showers moving in, a low of 15. On Thursday, a chance of showers, maybe even some thunderstorms, a high hitting 19.
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1: Joining me now is Rod Beatty, the actor portraying Walt Wingfield in Wingfield's Folly. It's coming to Kingsbridge Center June 25th at 7:30. Tell us a bit about the play.
2: Walt Wingfield is a stockbroker turned farmer. He used to be chairman and chief executive officer of McPheeters, Bartlett & Hendry, a big brokerage house in Toronto. He's had a midlife crisis and he's decided to be a farmer. Ed, the editor of the local paper, follows Walt's career trying to become a farmer. Walt ends up part-time stockbroking to support his farming habit. Ed says, I asked him once how he'd compare the two professions. Walt said, in farming, the insider information is legal, but it's much harder to come by.
1: Wingfield's Folly, starring Rod Beatty, June 25th at 7:30 p.m. at the Kingsbridge Center. 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
1: And as Walt Wingfield might say,
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3: Clear skies tonight with a low dropping down to 10. Tomorrow, mainly sunny skies with a high hitting 26. Tomorrow night, a chance of showers moving in, a low of 15. On Thursday, a chance of showers, maybe even some thunderstorms, a high hitting 19.
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3: Clear skies tonight with a low dropping down to 10. Tomorrow, mainly sunny skies with a high hitting 26. Tomorrow night, a chance of showers moving in, a low of 15. On Thursday, a chance of showers, maybe even some thunderstorms, a high hitting 19.
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4: Clear skies tonight with a low dropping down to 10. Tomorrow, mainly sunny skies with a high hitting 26. Tomorrow night, a chance of showers moving in, a low of 15. On Thursday, a chance of showers, maybe even some thunderstorms, a high hitting 19.
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1: Joining me now is Rod Beatty, the actor portraying Walt Wingfield in Wingfield's Folly. It's coming to Kingsbridge Center June 25th at 7:30. Tell us a bit about the play.
2: Walt Wingfield is a stockbroker turned farmer. He used to be chairman and chief executive officer of McPheeters, Bartlett and Hendry, a big brokerage house in Toronto. He's had a midlife crisis and he's decided to be a farmer. Ed, the editor of the local paper, follows Walt's career trying to become a farmer. Walt ends up part-time stockbroking to support his farming habit. Ed says, I asked him once how he'd compare the two professions. Walt said, in farming, the insider information is legal, but it's much harder to come by.
1: Wingfield's Folly, starring Rod Beatty, June 25th at 7:30 p.m. at the Kingsbridge Center. What's the website for tickets?
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1: And as Walt Wingfield might say,
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0: 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Hi there. Good morning. It's Cordell. I appreciate you listening in here, making us part of your day as we rise and shine together on this Wednesday morn. News on the way in just a few minutes here with our latest headlines, and we'll take a look at our weather forecast for today as well at the top of the hour. The weather forecast, I can tell you right now, looks very nice for the most part. Sunshine, maybe a few clouds rolling in around noon, but for the most part, nice during the day and then potentially wet tonight. Good chance of showers across our area. Temperature rising to around 25 Celsius this afternoon, right now sitting at 11. Did you have a dream when you were younger? Something that you wanted to do with your life? Did you want to be a big country star? Be a professional wrestler? Fly airplanes? Only to have something end your dreams in its tracks, even if it was just a loss of motivation. Or maybe you achieved it. We're going to chat about it a little later on. Plus our feel-good stories of the day, the latest out of Hollywood and Nashville, and another story behind a number one song. 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
1: 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For the second day in a row, an electrical issue will keep Grey County's administration building in Owen Sound closed. The building was originally closed to in-person services yesterday because of a damaged breaker. Work is underway to replace it with a status update expected this afternoon. The county's reminding the public many of its services are available online and staff are still able to be reached by phone and email. Tomorrow's council meeting will be held virtually due to the repairs. Hanover Fire and Emergency Services says no one was hurt in a vehicle fire in the local LCBO parking lot Saturday afternoon. Adam Bell has the details.
2: Firefighters were called to the scene just before 5 p.m. and arrived to find an SUV fully engulfed in flames. 18 firefighters responded and prevented the fire from spreading to the LCBO and nearby vehicles. The blaze caused minor damage to a second vehicle and broke a window at the store. Fire officials say the cause remains undetermined and is not considered suspicious.
1: Charges have been laid after restaurant goers were threatened and a crossing guard's purse stolen in Port Elgin. Saugeen Shores police were called about a man in a parking lot of a local restaurant who was threatening to punch customers yesterday morning. He left before officers arrived. It was then reported that the same man had snatched a purse from a crossing guard booth in the area of Catherine and Godrich Streets. A 34-year-old man of no fixed address was arrested about 6 minutes later. He is charged with theft under $5,000 and causing a disturbance, as well as failure to comply with a probation order. The purse was returned to its rightful owner. The U.S.'s ambassador to Canada says the two nations are nowhere near a trade deal. Pete Hoekstra made the comment in an interview with CTV News. He says the U.S. and Canada are not anywhere close to announcing any type of a framework or an interim agreement with the July 1st deadline to either renew or review the Canada-U.S.-Mexico agreement quickly approaching. He says he believes President Donald Trump and Prime Minister Mark Carney will determine what the next steps are. Canada and Mexico have both indicated they'd like the trilateral deal renewed for 16 years. For more on these and other stories, go to CKNXNewsToday.ca.
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1: Joey Loperfido hit a tie-breaking three-run homer in the 11th inning as the Houston Astros secured a 9-7 win over the Toronto Blue Jays. Kazuma Okamoto drove in Vladimir Guerrero Jr. with a single in the bottom of the 11th, but Houston held off any further shot at a comeback. In his season debut for the Jays, Shane Bieber gave up three straight homers. At the World Cup, Portugal crushed Uzbekistan 5-0. England and Ghana played to a scoreless draw. Croatia survived to beat Panama 1-0 to secure a spot in the knockout stage. Colombia did the same with a 1-0 win against the Democratic Republic of Congo. Canada plays Switzerland today in Vancouver and needs a win or draw to take Group B. The Toronto Raptors selected forward Allen Graves 19th overall in the first round of the NBA draft.
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1: sunshine this morning with a few clouds expected to move in around noon, a high of 25. Tonight, cloudy with a chance of showers, a low of 14. Tomorrow could see showers and thunderstorms, a high of 24. Right now, it's 11.
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0: AM 920 CKNX. Good morning. It's Cordell. Well, this week you have a chance to win tickets for the Dungannon Pro Rodeo. It is coming up here the weekend of July 3rd. 3 days of cowboys and broncos and country music. 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Good luck. Sunshine for the most part today. Maybe a few clouds rolling in around noon. Don't have to worry about rain until later on tonight. 25 for the expected high. We'll have a full look at weather with our next update from the CKNX newsroom.
1: Good morning. I'm Miranda Chant, and here are some of the stories we're following. West Grey residents will soon be done with garbage bag tags. A vehicle fire in Hanover is not considered suspicious. And your chance to meet first responders and get an up-close look at their equipment will happen this weekend at the Saugeen Municipal Airport. I'll have more details on these and other stories coming up.
0: You know, at some point, everybody in childhood has a dream of something that
1: tags. A vehicle fire in Hanover is not considered suspicious, and your chance to meet first responders and get an up-close look at their equipment will happen this weekend at the Saugeen Municipal Airport. I'll have more details on these and other stories coming up.
0: You know, at some point, everybody in childhood has a dream of something they want to do with their life, something they want to

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0: 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Good morning, it's Cordell. Well, my friends, you know, I started working in radio back when I was about 16 years of age. So before I was even out of high school, I was already doing an on-air shift. And I had a dream that developed. And my dream was to eventually go to school for radio and then go find a sports station and call some baseball games. And eventually, long story short, eventually I wanted to be the play-by-play guy for the Toronto Blue Jays. That was my ambition at one time. And then things, you know, life happened and I just went in a different direction. But there was a 2 or 3 year period where that was my end game. That's what I wanted to do. That was the dream. There's a great online discussion this week where people are talking about the dreams that they had when they were younger that just never came true. The things that they wanted to do, but they just never came to realization. One person said that they wanted to be a race car driver, which is pretty cool. I think a lot of kids, you know, especially if they grow up in like a NASCAR-loving family, kind of have dreams of that, or Formula One fam. And then, you know, you realize you need a lot of money and you need nerves of steel. And, you know, I loved car racing games when I was a kid, but Mario Kart can only take you so far with that kind of a thing. And someone else said that they wanted to be an astronaut. And they actually really seriously looked into it, and then they realized that there was actually a lot of math involved with being an astronaut. It's much more than just being a pilot, certainly if you're not the pilot. And then there were other people who said they wanted to be everything from a professional dancer to a singer to a firefighter or a teacher. You know, they don't all have to be, you know, fancy exotic careers or dreams. You don't have to be famous or go up into outer space. Your dream might very well be just to make a difference in someone's life as a teacher. But again, you just don't know what's going to stop you from achieving that dream. Maybe someone in the family got sick, or you suffered an injury and that ended your sports dream of being a pro athlete. Sometimes it feels like that's how half of today's country stars ended up in country music. They were athletic and they had athletic dreams, and then they suffered injuries and ended up playing a guitar instead. I want to know from you this morning, what is the dream that you once had that you wanted to do with your life, and why did it not happen? Or did it happen? Are you fortunate enough to be living the dream? Let me know on the CKNX studio line, powered by Rico Foods, at 1-800-668-2569. 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
1: With an update from CKNXNewsToday.ca, I'm Miranda Chant. For the second day in a row, an electrical issue will keep Grey County's administration building in Owen Sound closed. The building was originally closed to in-person services yesterday because of a damaged breaker. Work is underway to replace it, with a status update expected this afternoon. The county's reminding the public many of its services are available online and staff are still able to be reached by phone and email. Tomorrow's council meeting will be held virtually due to the repairs. Hanover Fire and Emergency Services says no one was hurt in a vehicle fire in the local LCBO parking lot Saturday afternoon. Adam Bell has the details.
2: Firefighters were called to the scene just before 5 p.m. and arrived to find an SUV fully engulfed in flames. 18 firefighters responded and prevented the fire from spreading to the LCBO and nearby vehicles. The blaze caused minor damage to a second vehicle and broke a window at the store. Fire officials say the cause remains undetermined and is not considered suspicious.
1: Charges have been laid after restaurant goers were threatened and a crossing guard's purse stolen in Port Elgin. Saugeen Shores police were called about a man in a parking lot of a local restaurant who was threatening to punch customers yesterday morning. He left before officers arrived. It was then reported that the same man had snatched a purse from a crossing guard booth in the area of Catherine and Godrich Streets. A 34-year-old man of no fixed address was arrested about 6 minutes later. He is charged with theft under $5,000 and causing a disturbance, as well as failure to comply with a probation order. The purse was returned to its rightful owner. The U.S.'s ambassador to Canada says the two nations are nowhere near a trade deal. Pete Hoekstra made the comment in an interview with CTV News. He says the U.S. and Canada are not anywhere close to announcing any type of a framework or an interim agreement with the July 1st deadline to either renew or review the Canada-U.S.-Mexico agreement quickly approaching. He says he believes President Donald Trump and Prime Minister Mark Carney will determine what the next steps are. Canada and Mexico have both indicated they'd like the trilateral deal renewed for 16 years. For more on these and other stories, go to cknxnewstoday.ca.
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1: The Toronto Blue Jays blew a two-run lead in the top of the ninth and lost 9-7 in 11 innings to the Houston Astros. Former Blue Jay Joey Loperfido hit a three-run homer for the Astros in the 11th. Shane Bieber gave up three straight homers in his season debut for Toronto. The 31-year-old American League Cy Young winner had been out with right elbow inflammation before making his return to the lineup. At the World Cup, Portugal rolled to a 5-0 win over Uzbekistan. England and Ghana played to a scoreless draw. Croatia beat Panama 1-0 and Colombia got by Congo 1-0. There are six games today, including Canada taking on Switzerland this afternoon. Canada needs just a draw to finish atop Group B. Allen Graves has been selected by the Raptors 19th overall in the first round of the NBA draft. Graves averaged 11.8 points, 6.5 rebounds, and 1.8 assists per game for the Santa Clara Broncos last season.
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1: sunshine this morning with a few clouds expected to move in around noon, a high of 25. Tonight, cloudy with a chance of showers, a low of 14. Tomorrow could see showers and thunderstorms, a high of 24. Right now, it's 11.
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0: 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Good morning. It's Cordell. Just a couple of more days to get your entry in for a chance to win some passes for the African Lion Safari. I honestly can't think of a theme park outside of maybe Disney World that offers a photo opportunity just about everywhere inside the grounds. In a park that will make memories for everybody in the family. Everybody of all ages loves the African Lion Safari. Now, we're giving away a family pack of passes for the African Lion Safari. And if you'd like to be one of the recipients of one of these family passes to get in for the day, text your full name and the keyword safari, S-A-F-A-R-I, to the CKNX studio line powered by Rico Foods at 1-800-668-2569. And we may just draw your name. Sunshine for the most part today, maybe a few clouds rolling in around noon. Don't have to worry about rain until later on tonight. 25 for the expected high. We'll have a full look at weather with our next update from the CKNX newsroom.
1: Good morning, I'm Miranda Chant, and here are some of the stories we're following. West Grey residents will soon be done with garbage bag tags. A vehicle fire in Hanover is not considered suspicious. And your chance to meet first responders and get an up-close look at their equipment will happen this weekend at the Saugeen Municipal Airport. I'll have more details on these and other stories coming up.
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0: All right, let's get into some of our feel-good stories of the day. Well, first off, we have to give a shout-out to Stratford Fire Chief Neil Anderson. He is retiring. He's only got six more days to go, and then he's calling it a career, stepping away after more than three decades working for the department. And by the way, this is a guy who also served in the military, so double reasons to thank him for his years of service. Speaking of firefighters, by the way, should give a shout-out to the Hanover firefighters for that great job containing that fire near the LCBO on the weekend. There's a new initiative that's going to be running across Canada from the Trees for Life project, which is allowing people to donate money to plant a tree, and they can do so in the name of their favorite pet, past or present. So you make the donation, you can pick the location, and then add your pet's name to their website. And trees, of course, can last a very long time, so that could be a living monument to your fur baby for a very long time. Two college students are in the news for creating an eco-friendly paint that's made from algae. Their startup is called MicroHues, and it uses natural pigments that avoid petroleum and microplastics, so it's environmentally friendly paint. A 22-year-old engineering student is helping thousands of people regain their smiles by creating 3D-printed dentures for free. His name is Connor Gibson, and he taught himself how to do it while volunteering with a nonprofit clinic. His dentures have already transformed the lives of a few patients in his area. Some of them even got emotional seeing their new smiles for the first time. And a woman in Chicago posted a funny video last month inviting anybody to join her on a picnic for her birthday. The invite quickly went viral, and more than 100 strangers showed up to celebrate with her. She said people even came from other states. It was super welcoming. It felt like strangers were hanging out like old friends.
2: So my birthday is Monday, May 4th, and I'm gonna go to the park and have a picnic with myself. And if you'd like to join me, you can, but you gotta bring your own blanket. Not only did y'all join me and bring your own everything, but it also got over a million views on TikTok and Instagram. How beautiful can the world actually be when people come to a place with the intention of being friendly, of being kind, and knowing they're going to be around strangers, but making the decision to like get to know the people around them.
0: If you've got a feel-good story of the day, reach out and let me know about it. 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
1: 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West Grey residents will soon bid farewell to garbage bag tags. The municipality says the tags will no longer be accepted after next Monday and is encouraging residents to use any they still have before the transition takes effect. West Grey is ditching bag tags in favor of a new cart-based garbage collection system. A 240-liter waste cart will be provided to each eligible residential property. These carts will allow new, modern, automated collection trucks to remove waste from properties. Grey County's administration building in Owen Sound will be closed again today due to an electrical issue. The county says in-person services will not be available during the day due to a damaged breaker that requires replacement. Repairs are underway and an update on the status should come this afternoon. The building was also closed yesterday as a result. Residents are reminded they can still access many services online through the county's website. A fire that saw an SUV go up in flames in Hanover is not considered suspicious. Firefighters were called to the LCBO parking lot on Saturday to find the vehicle fully engulfed. They quickly doused the blaze, though a nearby vehicle and a store window had some minor damage. No injuries were reported. Hanover police say while the cause is still under investigation, the fire is not believed to have been intentionally set. A 34-year-old man was arrested in Port Elgin yesterday after allegedly stealing a purse from a local crossing guard. Earlier in the day, Saugeen Shores police were called about a man in the parking lot of a local restaurant who was threatening to punch customers. He left the area on foot. A second call came in reporting that the same man had stolen a purse from a crossing guard booth in the area of Catherine and Godrich Streets. A 34-year-old man was arrested shortly after and is charged with theft under $5,000, causing a disturbance and failure to comply with a probation order. Police say the accused is known to them, having already had 17 officer-involved incidents this month. Residents in the municipality of Brockton can mingle with first responders at a special event this weekend. First Responders Day is being held from 9 to 3 this Saturday at the Saugeen Municipal Airport. Attendees will be able to chat with police officers, firefighters, and paramedics, as well as check out their gear and vehicles. Orange Air Ambulance and Hydro One will have their helicopters on hand. For more on these and other stories, go to CKNXNewsToday.ca.
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1: Joey Loperfido hit a tie-breaking three-run homer in the 11th inning as the Houston Astros secured a 9-7 win over the Toronto Blue Jays. Kazuma Okamoto drove in Vladimir Guerrero Jr. with a single in the bottom of the 11th, but Houston held off any further shot at a comeback. In his season debut for the Jays, Shane Bieber gave up three straight homers. At the World Cup, Portugal crushed Uzbekistan 5-0. England and Ghana played to a scoreless draw. Croatia survived to beat Panama 1-0 to secure a spot in the knockout stage. Colombia did the same with a 1-0 win against the Democratic Republic of Congo. Canada plays Switzerland today in Vancouver and needs a win or draw to take Group B. The Toronto Raptors selected forward Allen Graves 19th overall in the first round of the NBA draft.
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1: Sunshine this morning with a few clouds expected to move in around noon, a high of 25. Tonight, cloudy with a chance of showers, a low of 14. Tomorrow could see showers and thunderstorms, a high of 24. Right now, it's 11.
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0: AM 920 CKNX. Good morning. It's Cordell. Well, this week you have a chance to win tickets for the Dungannon Pro Rodeo. It is coming up here the weekend of July 3rd. 3 days of cowboys and broncos and country music. If you'd like to go, you've got a chance to qualify to win tickets. 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Good luck. Sunshine for the most part today. Maybe a few clouds rolling in around noon. Don't have to worry about rain until later on tonight. 25 for the expected high. We'll have a full look at weather with our next update from the CKNX newsroom.
1: Good morning. I'm Miranda Chant, and here are some of the stories we're following. An electrical issue is keeping Gray County's administration building closed. A man is accused of threatening to punch restaurant goers and stealing a purse in Port Elgin. And Premier Doug Ford doesn't believe sagging poll numbers mean he'll go the way of premiers and prime ministers past. I'll have more details on these and other stories coming up.
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0: All right, let's get into some of our entertainment news for today. You know, it's not easy being a child star. You get lots of fame and fortune at a very early age, and quite often it dries up pretty quick as soon as whatever that gig is that made you famous is over with. Danny Pintauro from Who's the Boss recently profiled in an interview where he said he's got 5 different part-time jobs that he's working, including as an Amazon delivery guy, just to make ends meet because he doesn't get any residuals from the show. And well, he's not getting a lot of acting jobs either these days. He says you just got to keep moving. Superman star David Corenswet is being praised for calling out a reporter who put his hands on Supergirl actress Millie Alcock at Sunday night's premiere. Carly Pearce has announced a new album called Honest Woman. It's set for release on October 3rd. The Kentucky-born country star revealing the project along the show, and while he's not getting a lot of acting jobs either of these days, he says you just got to keep moving. Superman star David Corenswet is being praised for calling out a reporter who put his hands on Supergirl actress Millie Alcock at Sunday night's premiere. Carly Pearce has announced a new album called Honest Woman. It's set for release on October 3rd. The Kentucky-born country star revealing the project alongside its lead.

these songs. Meanwhile, Tim McGraw has announced an intimate five-show residency in Las Vegas, in case you want to plan a trip around it. They're all going to be at the Coliseum at Caesars Palace in Las Vegas in October and November. And rising country star Bailey Zimmerman is in some hot water, having an arrest warrant put out for him after trashing a hotel room, doing about $16,000 in damage. Bailey has issued an apology through a lawyer, saying that he regrets his actions and any hurt that he's caused anybody. Country stars have a history of getting in trouble with the law, from George Jones to Glenn Campbell to Waylon Jennings, Willie, Johnny Cash. Oh, some great stories of run-ins with the law. Of course, the king is probably Johnny Paycheck, just because he shot a guy in a barroom fight. You can find more country news at cknx.ca. Man.

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2: 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For the second day in a row, an electrical issue will keep Grey County's administration building in Owen Sound closed. The building was originally closed to in-person services yesterday because of a damaged breaker. Work is underway to replace it, with a status update expected this afternoon. The county's reminding the public many of its services are available online and staff are still able to be reached by phone and email. Tomorrow's council meeting will be held virtually due to the repairs. Hanover Fire and Emergency Services says no one was hurt in a vehicle fire in the local LCBO parking lot Saturday afternoon. Adam Bell has the details.
3: Firefighters were called to the scene just before 5 p.m. and arrived to find an SUV fully engulfed in flames. 18 firefighters responded and prevented the fire from spreading to the LCBO and nearby vehicles. The blaze caused minor damage to a second vehicle and broke a window at the store. Fire officials say the cause remains undetermined and is not considered suspicious.
2: Charges have been laid after restaurant goers were threatened and a crossing guard's purse stolen in Port Elgin. Saugeen and Shores police were called about a man in the parking lot of a local restaurant who was threatening to punch customers yesterday morning. He left before officers arrived. It was then reported that the same man had snatched a purse from a crossing guard booth in the area of Catherine and Godrich Streets. A 34-year-old man of no fixed address was arrested about 6 minutes later. He is charged with theft under $5,000, causing a disturbance and failure to comply with probation order. The purse was returned to its rightful owner. The U.S.'s ambassador to Canada says the two nations are nowhere near a trade deal. Pete Hoekstra made the comment in an interview with CTV News. He says the U.S. and Canada are not anywhere close to announcing any type of a framework or interim agreement, with the July 1st deadline to either renew or review the Canada-U.S.-Mexico agreement quickly approaching. He says he believes President Donald Trump and Prime Minister Mark Carney will determine what the next steps are. Canada and Mexico have both said they'd like the trilateral deal renewed for 16 years. Premier Doug Ford continues to hit back against the idea his popularity is tanking. He says recent sagging poll numbers are not indicative of his popularity. When asked yesterday if he feels recent poll numbers indicate people are turning the page on him, as they have other premiers and prime ministers, he responded that he is no Justin Trudeau, Dalton McGuinty, or Kathleen Wynne. Those three left their roles due to consistently poor approval numbers following years in power. For more on these and other stories, go to CKNXNewsToday.ca.
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2: The Toronto Blue Jays blew a two-run lead in the top of the ninth and lost 9-7 in 11 innings to the Houston Astros. Former Blue Jay Joey Loperfido hit a three-run homer for the Astros in the 11th. Shane Bieber gave up three straight homers in his season debut for Toronto. The 31-year-old American League Cy Young winner had been out with right elbow inflammation before making his return to the lineup. At the World Cup, Portugal rolled to a 5-0 win over Uzbekistan. England and Ghana played to a scoreless draw. Croatia beat Panama 1-0, and Colombia got by Congo 1-0. There are six games today, including Canada taking on Switzerland this afternoon. Canada needs just a draw to finish atop Group B. Allen Graves has been selected by the Raptors 19th overall in the first round of the NBA draft. Graves averaged 11.8 points, 6.5 rebounds, and 1.8 assists per game for the Santa Clara Broncos last season.
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2: Sunshine this morning with a few clouds expected to move in around noon, a high of 25. Tonight, cloudy with a chance of showers, a low of 14. Tomorrow could see showers and thunderstorms, a high of 24. Right now, it's 11.
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1: AM 920, CKNX, good morning, it's Cordell. Just a couple of more days to get your entry in for a chance to win some passes for the African Lion Safari. I honestly can't think of a theme park outside of maybe Disney World that offers a photo opportunity just about everywhere inside the grounds. In a park that will make memories for everybody in the family. Everybody of all ages loves the African Lion Safari. Now we're giving away a family pack of passes for the African Lion Safari. And if you'd like to be one of the recipients of one of these family passes to get in for the day, text your full name and the keyword safari, S-A-F-A-R-I, to the CKNX studio line powered by Rico Foods at 1-800-668-2569, and we may just draw your name. Sunshine for the most part today, maybe a few clouds rolling in around noon. Don't have to worry about rain until later on tonight. 25 for the expected high. We'll have a full look at weather with our next update from the CKNX newsroom.
2: Good morning, I'm Miranda Chant, and here are some of the stories we're following. Canada and the U.S. aren't close to any type of interim trade agreement, according to one official. West Grey residents have less than a week to use up their garbage bag tags, and a First Responders Day will be held this weekend at the Saugeen Municipal Airport. I'll have more details on these and other stories coming up.
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0: 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Good morning, it's Cordell. There was a guy in Ontario who was busted traveling 249 kilometers per hour on an 80 kilometer per hour highway. 249! I did the math. That is 97 kilometers per hour faster than it took for the DeLorean to travel back in time. When I am on the road, I got a lot of pet peeves when it comes to people and the way they drive, and some of them drive me crazy. What is something, a road habit, that is most irritating that you see other drivers do? Now, speeding is something that really bothers me if I am already going 10 over the speed limit and somebody passes me going significantly faster. I had a guy pass me at an intersection the other day. Went right around into the oncoming lane to pass me at the intersection. I've never seen anything like that before. It was the craziest thing. Is it slow drivers? Is it tailgaters? People who don't use their clickers. 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Should it be mandatory for people to have to undergo driving tests every few years? Just to make sure they still know what they're doing. 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
1: 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Canada and the U.S. are nowhere near a deal with just a week left to the deadline to renew the Canada-U.S.-Mexico Agreement on Trade. That's according to U.S. Ambassador to Canada Pete Hoekstra, who made the comment in an interview with CTV News. He says the nations are not anywhere close to announcing any type of framework or agreement. All three countries have until July 1st to indicate whether they want to renew the deal, with Canada and Mexico already saying they want a 16-year extension. West Grey residents will soon be making the switch from bag tags to a new cart-based garbage collection system. The change is happening at the end of the month. Each eligible property will be given a 240-liter waste bin that allows new modern automated collection trucks to pick up waste. Several other municipalities in the region are moving to the automated collection system, including Georgian Bluffs. The last day for West Grey residents to use bag tags is Monday. In our daily poll question powered by Walkerton Toyota, we're asking if you're in favor of the switch to automated garbage collection. Answer at cknxnewstoday.ca/poll. A damaged breaker will keep the doors to Grey County's administration building in Owen Sound closed. The electrical issue first shuttered the building yesterday. Work is underway to replace the breaker, with an update expected this afternoon. In the meantime, residents can access many county services online through the county's website. Tomorrow's council meeting has already been switched to a virtual one in case the repairs aren't complete. Saugeen Shores police say a man arrested after a restaurant goer was threatened and a purse stolen had already had numerous encounters with officers this month. Police were told a man was threatening to punch people in the parking lot of a Port Elgin restaurant yesterday morning. The same man that allegedly stole a purse from a crossing guard booth in the area of Catherine and Godrich Streets. Shortly after, a 34-year-old man was arrested in connection with the two incidents. He is charged with theft under $5,000, causing a disturbance and failure to comply with probation order. Police say this is the 18th time officers have dealt with the man this month. You can rub shoulders with first responders this weekend at the Saugeen Municipal Airport. First Responders Day will be held from 9 to 3 on Saturday, giving people a chance to meet police officers, firefighters, and paramedics, and check out their equipment and vehicles. For more on these and other stories, go to cknxnewstoday.ca.
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1: Joey Loperfido hit a tie-breaking three-run homer in the 11th inning as the Houston Astros secured a 9-7 win over the Toronto Blue Jays. Kazuma Okamoto drove in Vladimir Guerrero Jr. with a single in the bottom of the 11th, but Houston held off any further shot at a comeback. In his season debut for the Jays, Shane Bieber gave up three straight homers. At the World Cup, Portugal crushed Uzbekistan 5-0. England and Ghana played to a scoreless draw. Croatia survived to beat Panama 1-0 to secure a spot in the knockout stage. Colombia did the same with a 1-0 win against the Democratic Republic of Congo. Canada plays Switzerland today in Vancouver and needs a win or draw to take Group B. The Toronto Raptors selected forward Allen Graves 19th overall in the first round of the NBA draft.
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1: Sunshine this morning with a few clouds expected to move in around noon, a high of 25. Tonight, cloudy with a chance of showers, a low of 14. Tomorrow could see showers and thunderstorms, a high of 24. Right now, it's 11.
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5: I'm Adam Bell, and this is the Farm News. As the review of the Canada-US-Mexico agreement begins July 1st, agricultural trade experts expect plenty of political rhetoric, but remain optimistic the deal will survive. The Canadian Agri-Food Trade Alliance says the agreement remains critically important for all three countries, particularly for agriculture. The U.S. and Mexico accounted for nearly two-thirds of Canada's agri-food exports in 2024. More than 120 American farm organizations have recently called for a 16-year extension of the pact. Farm Credit Canada says the ideal outcome would be a full renewal and the removal of tariffs on several products. However, a more likely scenario could involve annual reviews rather than a straightforward extension. The University of Guelph is welcoming two meat quality researchers from the Agriculture and Agri-Food Canada Research Station in Lacombe, Alberta, which is slated for closure as part of federal cuts announced earlier this year. They will join the Ontario Agricultural College on two-year appointments. The university says the work will support producers by strengthening Canada's meat quality systems and contribute to ongoing efforts to expand protein research at the Ontario Agricultural College. And Canadian farmers are expected to make greater use of drone spraying after Health Canada opened an interim pathway allowing pesticides already approved for aerial application to be applied by drone. The decision follows years of lobbying from the Canadian Agricultural Drone Association and comes as wet field conditions in some regions have limited access for traditional spray equipment. However, some experts are urging caution. Questions remain about droplet size, spray coverage, operator training, and safety. That's all for the Farm News. For more AgriMedia news and information, visit mynewstoday.ca.
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0: the story behind one of the signature songs for Rascal Flatts. The song was written in part by Wendell Mobley and Neil Thrasher, two songwriters that have a history of writing big songs for big artists. Some of those songs they even wrote together, like Rascal Flatts' Banjo, I Melt, and Take Me There, Kenny Chesney's There Goes My Life, Randy Houser's How Country Feels, and Jason Aldean's Tattoos on This Town. But today's featured song actually began as a guitar lick. One day, Neil's phone rang, and it was Wendell. He came up with a new guitar lick, and he wanted him to hear it. And Neil said, man, that sounds like something Keith Urban would do. For the next few times they got together, they'd occasionally break out that song and try to work on it a little bit, but they always had another song that they had to work on instead, and it kept getting pushed to the back burner. Until one day they had a songwriting session with Rascal Flatts' Gary LaVox. They broke that hook out during the session, and Gary fell in love with it. From there, they ended up writing the song very quickly, so quickly that by the end of it, they realized one thing was missing. So says songwriter Neil Thrasher.
1: We wrote the whole song and didn't have a title. So we let Gary LaVox, the lead singer, pick out anything in the song and call it whatever he wanted to. So he called this song Fast Cars and Freedom.
0: Gary would then take the finished product and play it for the band. And as Joe Don Rooney tells us, they fell in love with it for the same reason Gary did.
2: I just remember hearing that song and immediately just hooked in. Something about that intro. And we pretty much copped the demo too. Just perfect the way it was. We don't want to mess it up. Great song. Great hook.
0: Joe Don actually had to get Wendell to teach him that guitar lick. As for the lyrics, well, Neil Thrasher says the song has always been about his wife. How he feels about her, what he thinks about her, and how he envisions their life together going forward. We head back to this week in 2005 for the number one song in country from Rascal Flatts. Here is Fast Cars and Freedom on AM 920 CKNX.

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1: 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West Grey residents will soon bid farewell to garbage bag tags. The municipality says the tags will no longer be accepted after next Monday and is encouraging residents to use any they still have before the transition takes effect. West Grey is ditching bag tags in favor of a new cart-based garbage collection system. A 240-liter waste cart will be provided to each eligible residential property. These carts will allow new, modern, automated collection trucks to remove waste from properties. Grey County's administration building in Owen Sound will be closed again today due to an electrical issue. The county says in-person services will not be available during the day due to a damaged breaker that requires replacement. Repairs are underway and an update on the status should come this afternoon. The building was also closed yesterday as a result. Residents are reminded they can still access many services online through the county's website. A fire that saw an SUV go up in flames in Hanover is not considered suspicious. Firefighters were called to the LCBO parking lot on Saturday to find the vehicle fully engulfed. They quickly doused the blaze, though a nearby vehicle and a store window had some minor damage. No injuries were reported. Hanover police say while the cause is still under investigation, the fire is not believed to have been intentionally set. A 34-year-old man was arrested in Port Elgin yesterday after allegedly stealing a purse from a local crossing guard. Earlier in the day, Saugeen Shores police were called about a man in the parking lot of a local restaurant who was threatening to punch customers. He left the area on foot. A second call came in reporting that the same man had stolen a purse from a crossing guard booth in the area of Catherine and Godrich Streets. A 34-year-old man was arrested shortly after and is charged with theft under $5,000, causing a disturbance and failure to comply with a probation order. Police say the accused is known to them, having already had 17 officer-involved incidents this month. Residents in the municipality of Brockton can mingle with first responders at a special event this weekend. First Responders Day is being held from 9 to 3 this Saturday at the Saugeen Municipal Airport. Attendees will be able to chat with police officers, firefighters, and paramedics, as well as check out their gear and vehicles. Orange, Air Ambulance, and Hydro One will have their helicopters on hand. For more on these and other stories, go to cknxnewstoday.ca.
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1: The Toronto Blue Jays blew a two-run lead in the top of the ninth and lost 9-7 in 11 innings to the Houston Astros. Former Blue Jay Joey Loperfido hit a three-run homer for the Astros in the 11th. Shane Bieber gave up three straight homers in his season debut for Toronto. The 31-year-old American League Cy Young winner had been out with right elbow inflammation before making his return to the lineup. At the World Cup, Portugal rolled to a 5-0 win over Uzbekistan. England and Ghana played to a scoreless draw. Croatia beat Panama 1-0 and Colombia got by Congo 1-0. There are six games today, including Canada taking on Switzerland this afternoon. Canada needs just a draw to finish atop Group B. Allen Graves has been selected by the Raptors 19th overall in the first round of the NBA draft. Graves averaged 11.8 points, 6.5 rebounds, and 1.8 assists per game for the Santa Clara Broncos last season. Sunshine this morning with a few clouds expected to move in around noon, a high of 25. Tonight, cloudy with a chance of showers, a low of 14. Tomorrow could see showers and thunderstorms, a high of 24. Right now, it's 13.
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0: AM 920 CKNX. Good morning. It's Cordell. Just a couple of more days to get your entry in for a chance to win some passes for the African Lion Safari. I honestly can't think of a theme park outside of maybe Disney World that offers a photo opportunity just about everywhere inside the grounds. In a park that will make memories for everybody in the family. Everybody of all ages loves the African Lion Safari. Now, we're giving away a family pack of passes for the African Lion Safari. And if you'd like to be one of the recipients of one of these family passes to get in for the day, text your full name and the keyword safari, S-A-F-A-R-I, to the CKNX studio line powered by Rico Foods at 1-800-668-2569. And we may just draw your name. Sunshine for the most part today. Maybe a few clouds rolling in around noon. Don't have to worry about rain until later on tonight. 25 for the expected high. We'll have a full look at weather with our next update from the CKNX newsroom.
1: Good morning. I'm Miranda Chant, and here are some of the stories we're following. An electrical issue is keeping Gray County's administration building closed. A man is accused of threatening to punch restaurant goers and stealing a purse in Port Elgin. And Premier Doug Ford doesn't believe sagging poll numbers mean he'll go the way of premiers and prime ministers past. I'll have more details on these and other stories coming up.
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0: You know, at some point, everybody in childhood has a dream of something they want to do with their life, something they want to grow up to be. 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And then it doesn't happen for whatever the reasons. What was your dream? 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

0: 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Good morning, it's Cordell. Well, my friends, you know, I started working in radio back when I was about 16 years of age. So before I was even out of high school, I was already doing an on-air shift. And I had a dream that developed. And my dream was to eventually go to school for radio and then go find a sports station and call some baseball games. And eventually, long story short, eventually I wanted to be the play-by-play guy for the Toronto Blue Jays. That was my ambition at one time. And then things, you know, life happened and I just went in a different direction. But there was a 2 or 3 year period where that was my end game. That's what I wanted to do. That was the dream. There's a great online discussion this week where people are talking about the dreams that they had when they were younger that just never came true. The things that they wanted to do, but they just never came to realization. One person said that they wanted to be a race car driver, which is pretty cool. I think a lot of kids, you know, especially if they grow up in like a NASCAR loving family, kind of have dreams of that, or Formula One fam. And then, you know, you realize you need a lot of money and you need nerves of steel. And, you know, I loved car racing games when I was a kid, but Mario Kart can only take you so far with that kind of a thing. And someone else said that they wanted to be an astronaut. And they actually really seriously looked into it, and then they realized that there was actually a lot of math involved with being an astronaut. It's much more than just being a pilot, certainly if you're not the pilot. And then there were other people who said they wanted to be everything from a professional dancer to a singer to a firefighter or a teacher. You know, they don't all have to be, you know, fancy exotic careers or dreams. You don't have to be famous or go up into outer space. Your dream might very well be just to make a difference in someone's life as a teacher. But again, you just don't know what's going to stop you from achieving that dream. Maybe someone in the family got sick, or you suffered an injury and that ended your sports dream of being a pro athlete. Sometimes it feels like that's how half of today's country stars ended up in country music. They were athletic and they had athletic dreams, and then they suffered injuries and ended up playing a guitar instead. I want to know from you this morning, what is the dream that you once had that you wanted to do with your life, and why did it not happen? Or did it happen? Are you fortunate enough to be living the dream? Let me know on the CKNX studio line powered by Rico Foods at 1-800-668-2569. 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
1: 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For the second day in a row, an electrical issue will keep Gray County's administration building in Owen Sound closed. The building was originally closed to in-person services yesterday because of a damaged breaker. Work is underway to replace it with a status update expected this afternoon. The county's reminding the public many of its services are available online and staff are still able to be reached by phone and email. Tomorrow's council meeting will be held virtually due to the repairs. Hanover Fire and Emergency Services says no one was hurt in a vehicle fire in the local LCBO parking lot Saturday afternoon. Adam Bell has the details.
2: Firefighters were called to the scene just before 5 p.m. and arrived to find an SUV fully engulfed in flames. 18 firefighters responded and prevented the fire from spreading to the LCBO and nearby vehicles. The blaze caused minor damage to a second vehicle and broke a window at the store. Fire officials say the cause remains undetermined and is not considered suspicious.
1: Charges have been laid after restaurant goers were threatened and a crossing guard's purse stolen in Port Elgin. Soggy and Shores police were called about a man in the parking lot of a local restaurant who was threatening to punch customers yesterday morning. He left before officers arrived. It was then reported that the same man had snatched a purse from a crossing guard booth in the area of Catherine and Godrich Streets. A 34-year-old man of no fixed address was arrested about 6 minutes later. He is charged with theft under $5,000, causing a disturbance and failure to comply with probation order. The purse was returned to its rightful owner. The U.S.'s ambassador to Canada says the two nations are nowhere near a trade deal. Pete Hoekstra made the comment in an interview with CTV News. He says the U.S. and Canada are not anywhere close to announcing any type of a framework or interim agreement, with the July 1st deadline to either renew or review the Canada-U.S.-Mexico agreement quickly approaching. He says he believes President Donald Trump and Prime Minister Mark Carney will determine what the next steps are. Canada and Mexico have both said they'd like the trilateral deal renewed for 16 years. Premier Doug Ford continues to hit back against the idea his popularity is tanking. He says recent sagging poll numbers are not indicative of his popularity. When asked yesterday if he feels recent poll numbers indicate people are turning the page on him, as they have other premiers and prime ministers, he responded that he is no Justin Trudeau, Dalton McGuinty, or Kathleen Wynne. Those three left their roles due to consistently poor approval numbers following years in power. For more on these and other stories, go to CKNXNewsToday.ca.
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1: Sunshine this morning with a few clouds expected to move in around noon, a high of 25. Tonight, cloudy with a chance of showers, a low of 14. Tomorrow could see showers and thunderstorms, a high of 24. Right now, it's 13.
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1: Life's about to get good.
0: All right, let's get into some of our feel-good stories of the day. Well, first off, we have to give a shout-out to Stratford Fire Chief Neil Anderson. He is retiring. He's only got 6 more days to go, and then he's calling it a career, stepping away after more than 3 decades working for the department. And by the way, this is a guy who also served in the military, so double reasons to thank him for his years of service. Speaking of firefighters, by the way, should give a shout-out to the Hanover firefighters for that great job containing that fire near the LCBO on the weekend. There's a new initiative that's going to be running across Canada from the Trees for Life project, which is allowing people to donate money to plant a tree, and they can do so in the name of their favorite pet, past or present. So you make the donation, you can pick the location, and then add your pet's name to their website. And trees, of course, can last a very long time, so that could be a living monument to your fur baby for a very long time. 2 college students are in the news for creating an eco-friendly paint that's made from algae. Their startup is called MicroHues, and it uses natural pigments that avoid petroleum and microplastics, so it's environmentally friendly paint. A 22-year-old engineering student is helping thousands of people regain their smiles by creating 3D-printed dentures for free. His name is Connor Gibson, and he taught himself

0: how to do it while volunteering with a nonprofit clinic. His dentures have already transformed the lives of a few patients in his area. Some of them even got emotional seeing their new smiles for the first time. And a woman in Chicago posted a funny video last month inviting anybody to join her on a picnic for her birthday. The invite quickly went viral and more than 100 strangers showed up to celebrate with her. She said people even came from other states. It was super welcoming. It felt like strangers were hanging out like old friends.
1: So my birthday is Monday, May 4th, and I'm going to go to the park and have a picnic with myself. And if you'd like to join me, you can, but you got to bring your own blanket. Not only did y'all join me and bring your own everything, but it also got over 1 million views on TikTok and Instagram. How beautiful can the world actually be when people come to a place with the intention of being friendly, of being kind, and knowing they're going to be around strangers, but making the decision to like get to know the people around them?
0: If you've got a feel-good story of the day, reach out and let me know about it. 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
5: Sunshine this morning with a few clouds expected to move in around noon, a high of 25. Tonight, cloudy with a chance of showers, a low of 14. Tomorrow could see showers and thunderstorms, a high of 24. Right now, it's 13.

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0: All right, let's get into some of our entertainment news for today. You know, it's not easy being a child star. You get lots of fame and fortune at a very early age, and quite often it dries up pretty quick as soon as whatever that gig is that made you famous is over with. Danny Pintura from Who's the Boss recently profiled in an interview where he said he's got 5 different part-time jobs that he's working, including as an Amazon delivery guy, just to make ends meet because he doesn't get any residuals from the show, and well, he's not getting a lot of acting jobs either these days. He says you just got to keep moving. Superman star David Korenswet is being praised for calling out a reporter who put his hands on Supergirl actress Millie Alcock at Sunday night's premiere. Carly Pearce has announced a new album called Honest Woman. It's set for release on October 3rd. The Kentucky-born country star revealing the project alongside its lead single, Truck on Fire, which is available now. She describes the album as deeply personal, probably, she says, the most honest she's ever been. She says, I've never felt more like myself than I do in these songs. Meanwhile, Tim McGraw has announced an intimate 5-show residency in Las Vegas, in case you want to plan a trip around it. They're all going to be at the Coliseum at Caesar's Palace in Las Vegas in October and November. And rising country star Bailey Zimmerman is in some hot water, having an arrest warrant put out for him after trashing a hotel room, doing about $16,000 in damage. Bailey has issued an apology through a lawyer, saying that he regrets his actions and any hurt that he's caused anybody. Country stars have a history of getting in trouble with the law, from George Jones to Glenn Campbell to Waylon Jennings, Willie, Johnny Cash. Oh, some great stories of run-ins with the law. Of course, the king is probably Johnny Paycheck, just because he shot a guy in a barroom fight. You can find more country news at cknx.ca.
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1: 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West Grey residents will soon be making the switch from bag tags to a new cart-based garbage collection system. The change is happening at the end of the month. Each eligible property will be given a 240-liter waste bin that allows new modern automated collection trucks to pick up waste. Several other municipalities in the region are moving to the automated collection system, including Georgian Bluffs. The last day for West Grey residents to use bag tags is Monday. Saugeen Shores police say a man arrested after restaurant goers were threatened and a purse stolen had already had numerous encounters with officers this month. Police were told a man was threatening to punch people in the parking lot of a Port Elgin restaurant yesterday morning. The same man that allegedly stole a purse from a crossing guard booth in the area of Catherine and Godrich Streets. Shortly after, a 34-year-old man was arrested in connection with the two incidents. He is charged with theft under $5,000, causing a disturbance and failure to comply with a probation order. Police say this is the 18th time officers have dealt with the man this month. You can rub shoulders with first responders this weekend at the Saugeen Municipal Airport. First Responders Day will be held from 9 to 3 on Saturday, giving people a chance to meet police officers, firefighters, and paramedics and check out their equipment and vehicles. Sunny this morning, a few clouds expected to move in around noon, a high of 25. Tonight, chance of showers, a low of 14. Tomorrow, could see showers and thunderstorms, a high of 24. Right now, it's 16. 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
2: Sunshine now, but a few clouds will move in around noon. A high of 25. Tonight, cloudy with a chance of showers, a low of 14. Tomorrow could see showers and thunderstorms, the temp climbing to 24.
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1: 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Roughly 90% of all Ontario highways will soon have a posted speed limit of 110 kilometers an hour. The provincial government announced this morning it is bumping the speed limit from 100 kilometers an hour on another 938 kilometers of highway. The change will hit sections of highways 401 and 416 in eastern Ontario Friday, with other parts of the 401, QEW, 402, 403, 416, and 417 to go up by the end of September. Ontario's transportation minister says this will improve travel times for families and commuters. West Grey residents will soon bid farewell to garbage bag tags. The municipality says the tags will no longer be accepted after Monday. West Grey is ditching the bag tags in favor of a new cart-based garbage collection system. A 240-liter waste cart will be provided to each eligible residential property. These carts will allow new modern automated collection trucks to remove waste from properties. Grey County's administration building in Owen Sound is closed again today because of an electrical issue. The county says in-person services will not be available during the day due to a damaged breaker that requires replacement. Repairs are underway and an update is expected this afternoon. Residents can still access many services online. A few clouds expected to move in around noon, a high of 25. Tonight cloudy with a chance of showers, a low of 14. Tomorrow could see showers and thunderstorms, a high of 24. Right now, it's 18. 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
5: Sunshine now, but a few clouds will move in around noon, a high of 25. Tonight, cloudy with a chance of showers, a low of 14. Tomorrow could see showers and thunderstorms, the temp climbing to 24.
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1: 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I'm Ryan Drury. Emergency crews responded earlier today to a collision involving a vehicle and a gas line in a residential area of Port Elgin. Songing Shores police say officers, paramedics, and firefighters were in the area of Ivings Drive and Stickle Street. The town has confirmed that no injuries occurred and the situation has been resolved safely. The area is open once again to residents and the public. No residents were injured, luckily, after a fire at a seniors complex in Tobermory last night. Fire crews responded to the call around 7:45 p.m. of a fire at the Bradley H. Davis Senior Apartments along Highway 6. The road was closed for several hours as a result. Northern Bruce Peninsula Fire Chief Jack Burt said the reason crews were able to respond so quickly was thanks to the presence of smoke alarms.
2: We had departments there from Tobermory, Lion's Head, as well as Byerton, Aaron Eldersley, and Inner Township fighting the fire with approximately 30 firefighters on scene last night. This fire is a testament to having working smoke alarms in your home. That early detection and the early detection from the fire alarm system in the building literally saved lives last night.
1: Residents of the complex were evacuated and taken to the nearby community center for temporary shelter. According to Burt, the county housed them in local hotels overnight. The cause of the fire is still under investigation. A two-vehicle crash involving a tractor in Mount Forest has led to a careless driving charge being laid against a 40-year-old. Wellington County OPP were called to the intersection of Main Street North and Sligo Road East, where a tractor had reportedly rear-ended an SUV around 7:30 last night. Investigation determined that the farm tractor drove into the rear of the SUV, which was stopped at the intersection, police confirmed. No injuries were reported. A 40-year-old from Mount Forest is charged with careless driving under the Highway Traffic Act. From the Canadian Press, some of the pomp and circumstance of St. Jean-Baptiste Day will be subdued today as a Montreal neighborhood grieves three people killed this week in a horrific shooting. The Côte des Neiges Business Development Corporation says it has canceled planned Fête national celebrations, quote, out of respect for the community. The city also ordered municipal facilities in the borough closed after the Monday shooting that killed Montreal police officer Mohamed Lamine Ben-Redouin, civilian bystander Michel Mizrahi, and alleged gunman Seth Scott Hatfield. Quebec's police watchdog is investigating the shooting, while Quebec provincial police have launched a parallel criminal probe. Don't forget to vote in our daily news poll, the CKNX News Today question of the day, powered by Walkerton Toyota. 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
5: Potentially the biggest match in the history of Canadian men's soccer today. Canada with a chance to win a group at the World Cup for the first time if they can earn at least a draw against Switzerland. Captain Alfonso Davies is expected to draw in for Canada off the bench for the first time at this year's World Cup. Kickoff at 3 o'clock at BC Place in Vancouver. Elsewhere, Bosnia and Herzegovina against Qatar will also kick off at 3. Pair of kickoffs to follow at 6. Morocco against Haiti and Scotland versus Brazil. Then two more at 9 o'clock. South Korea against South Africa and Czechia against Mexico. Junior C lacrosse playoffs getting underway tonight in Orangeville. The hometown Northmen welcome in the West Grey Rampage for the first game in a best of 3. Opening draw is tonight at 8. Rookie Treyas Savage on the bump for the Blue Jays as they look to claim a series victory over the Houston Astros. Mike Burrows to counter for Houston. He's already lost 8 times this season and has an ERA over 5. First pitch at the Rogers Center shortly after 7 on AM 920 CKNX. Here on County Fastball has Mitchell at home against the first place Sebringville Sting at 8:30. And in Midwest Senior Baseball at Cooper Field in Mitchell, the hometown Brewers at home against the Listowel Legionnaires at 8:30. For CKNX Sports, I'm Adam Bell.
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1: Weather for today, fairly cloudy skies. Tonight, a chance of showers, a low of 14. Tomorrow, a chance of showers, maybe even thunderstorms, a high of 24. On Friday, a lingering chance of showers with another high of 24. It's 20 degrees at CKNX. I'm Ryan Drury.
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5: I'm Adam Bell, and this is the Farm News. As the review of the Canada-US-Mexico agreement begins July 1st, agricultural trade experts expect plenty of political rhetoric, but remain optimistic the deal will survive. The Canadian Agri-Food Trade Alliance says the agreement remains critically important for all three countries, particularly for agriculture. The US and Mexico accounted for nearly two-thirds of Canada's agri-food exports in 2024, more than 120 American farm organizations have recently called for a 16-year extension of the pact. Farm Credit Canada says the ideal outcome would be a full renewal and the removal of tariffs on several products. However, a more likely scenario could involve annual reviews rather than a straightforward extension. The University of Guelph is welcoming two meat quality researchers from the Agriculture and Agri-Food Canada Research Station in Lacombe, Alberta, which is slated for closure as part of federal cuts announced earlier this year. They will join the Ontario Agricultural College on two-year appointments. The university says the work will support producers by strengthening Canada's meat quality systems and contribute to ongoing efforts to expand protein research at the Ontario Agricultural College. And Canadian farmers are expected to make greater use of drone spraying after Health Canada opened an interim pathway allowing pesticides already approved for aerial application to be applied by drone. The decision follows years of lobbying from the Canadian Agricultural Drone Association and comes as wet field conditions in some regions have limited access for traditional spray equipment. However, some experts are urging caution. Questions remain about droplet size, spray coverage, operator training, and safety. That's all for the farm news. For more AgVidia news and information, visit mynewstoday.ca.
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5: 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On the Chicago Board of Trade, corn futures, July up a quarter at 410, September up a half at 418. Soybean futures, July down one at 1115, August down a half at 1123. Wheat futures, July up nine at 596, September up nine at 606. Live cattle futures, August up 60 at 246.60, October up 70 at 240.45. Feeder cattle futures, August up 270 at 370.85, September up 225 at 369.22. From Underwood Grain, 2026 crop corn up 1 at 573, 2027 crop corn up 1 at 575, 2026 crop soybeans down a quarter at 1506, 2027 crop soybeans down 2 at 1450, 2026 soft Reventer wheat up 9 at 726, 2027 soft Reventer wheat up 9 at 772. From Olex on Tuesday, total livestock sold 4,652 head. Fed veal sold on a steady trade. Fed cows sold steady. Fed cows 214 to 240, top of 290. Fed bulls 257 to 297. Good Holsteins 390 to 412. Good beef 375 to 435, top of 490. Medium Holsteins 375 to 390. Plain calves 325 to 350. And heavy calves 365 to 390. Ontario Pork reports the U.S. CME price as $91.70 U.S. That's up 43 cents from the previous day. 100% fominer price $235.75. That's up $1.75. Quebec's average price on June 23rd, $217.71. Opening lean hog futures price in Chicago for July, $97.26. That's down 51 cents from the previous day's close. That is the Blackburn Agmedia Farm Market Report.
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2: Here are the funeral announcements for Wednesday, June 24th. David Schultz of Zurich died suddenly at his residence on June 22nd at the age of 46. He was the dear son of Brian and Ruby and his late mother, Elizabeth. He is survived by his sisters, Suzanne and John, and stepsisters, Donna and Alex, Heather and Jeremiah, and Julie and Sean, uncle of Jillian and Adam, step-uncle to Ashley, Brandon, Quentin, Thea, Violet, and Ethan. He will be remembered by his uncles, his aunts, and many cousins. Visitation will be held at Mackenzie and McCreath Funeral Home, Ripley, on Friday, June 26th from 12 noon until time of the funeral service at 2 p.m. David Schultz, arrangements entrusted to Mackenzie and McCreath Funeral Home, Ripley. 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
1: Good afternoon with an update for CKNX News Today.ca. I'm Ryan Drury. Kincardine Council will consider an $11.8 million contract award tonight for upgrades to the municipality's water treatment plant, but the tender came $5 million over budget. Adam Bell has more.
2: Staff recommends Baseline Constructors Incorporated for the project, which is part of the Bruce Power Water Supply Project. The work is intended to increase treatment capacity and support future growth in the community. Bruce Power will cover a portion of the increase, leaving the municipality responsible for just over $2 million. For CKNX NewsToday.ca, I'm Adam Bell.
1: Staff say the higher costs reflect additional design requirements, equipment replacement needs, and operational improvements identified during project planning. From Global News, U.S. authorities say one of the suspects in the massive gold and cash heist from Toronto's Pearson Airport has been sentenced to 13 years in a federal American prison after attempting to smuggle handguns into Canada. The United States Attorney's Office says 27-year-old Durante King McLean, who had been staying in Florida, pleaded guilty last year to conspiring to traffic firearms. The Attorney's Office says Pennsylvania state police troopers arrested the man in September 2023. As he was heading north to Canada and found 65 handguns, each concealed in a sock, in his rental vehicle. King McLean has also been accused in Canada of being the getaway driver in the April 2023 heist at Pearson Airport. Weather for today, fairly cloudy skies. Tonight, a chance of showers, a low of 14. Tomorrow, a chance of showers, maybe even thunderstorms, a high of 24. On Friday, a lingering chance of showers with another high of 24. It's 21 degrees at CKNX. I'm Ryan Drury.
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2: Weather for today, fairly cloudy skies. Tonight, a chance of showers, a low of 14. Tomorrow, a chance of showers, maybe even thunderstorms, a high of 24. On Friday, a lingering chance of showers with another high of 24.
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1: 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I'm Ryan Drury. Several seniors in Northern Bruce Peninsula could be displaced for days after a fire at an apartment complex last night. Emergency services responded to smoke reported at Bruce County-owned units in Tobermory around 7:45 last night. Northern Bruce Peninsula Fire Chief Jack Burt said they were able to contain the fire before it spread.
2: The fire damage is mostly contained to one unit. We have significant water damage to another unit, but we did get smoke traveling throughout the entire complex. The fire did get up into the attic space, but aggressive firefighting techniques were able to mitigate that. That said, it did cause smoke to go throughout the entire building, so there will have to be a remediation method for the building before residents can get back in.
1: Burt said all the residents were able to evacuate safely and no injuries were reported. Highway 6 was closed from around 8 p.m. to midnight. Bruce County has yet to respond to questions about how long residents can expect to be displaced and what the plan is for housing them in the short term. From the Canadian Press, mourners are gathering today to honor a Toronto constable who was fatally shot during a police raid earlier this month. A procession for Constable Mark Pinizzotto began at 10 a.m. this morning, followed by the funeral service at the Toronto Congress Centre. That got underway just shortly after 1 p.m. Pinizzotto was shot and killed on June 11th while carrying out a search at an apartment building in the city's northwest as part of an investigation into multiple shootings. The man accused of shooting him, 19-year-old Nicholas Bennett, was shot and injured by police and remains in hospital. Weather for today, fairly cloudy skies. Tonight, a chance of showers, a low of 14. Tomorrow, a chance of showers, maybe even thunderstorms, a high of 24. On Friday, a lingering chance of showers with another high of 24. It's currently 22 degrees at CKNX. I'm Ryan Drury.
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0: There goes George Fox. 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Good Wednesday afternoon. It's Mike, halfway through the week. 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
1: Well, I was thumbing from Montgomery. 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

0: He is George Strait. 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Real country music. Easy come, easy go. David Allen Co. on the ride in there also. Hope you're having a great afternoon. It is Mike. Nice afternoon. We could see a few light showers pass through later on tonight, maybe through the day tomorrow. Details, CKNXNewsToday.ca. An update on the weather coming up shortly. And hopefully Friday looks to be a very nice day for a very busy day around here. We've got the Kincardine Cruise Night happening. That's the first of its kind. We'll have three before Labor Day. So that kicks off on Friday. In Kincardine, we've got the Formosa Rec Dinner on the Pad going on. And in Port Elgin, a big day as well. The BIA's third annual Art in the Valley. That's all happening coming up to kick off the weekend on Friday. And lots of other things going on all weekend. Another busy weekend. I would probably say that's on the verge of every weekend for the rest of summer of 2026. Everything you need to know about what's going on in your backyard is right on the community calendar, which is powered by Smitty's Furniture at cknx.ca.
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3: Weather for today, fairly cloudy skies. Tonight, a chance of showers, a low of 14. Tomorrow, a chance of showers, maybe even thunderstorms, a high of 24. On Friday, a lingering chance of showers with another high of 24.

Patricia Conroy, we are CKNX, Real Country Music. It is Mike and All Eyes on Vancouver in about 40 minutes. Talk about that coming up in 7 minutes.

0: He's Sean Hogan. We are CKDX, Real Country Music, and I'd rather have you, Scotty McCreery, to manage to her in there, too. It is Mike Busy Day at the World Cup 2026, and no bigger game, certainly around here, than Team Canada, coming up in about a half an hour or thereabouts. As they're taking on Team Switzerland, it's a huge match with both teams at one win and one draw. Now, Team Canada, that kickoff just after 3 o'clock in Vancouver as Team Canada controls its own destiny heading in. They just need a tie or a draw, as they say. So just a draw will see the Canadians top the group that they're in and advance to the knockout stage for the first time ever. Team Canada's soccer squad leaps and bounds, taking a giant step forward in this World Cup. So even if Canada doesn't win today, even if it loses, 4 points in the standings, and right now the goal differential looks pretty good, it will be pretty good chance for second place in Group B or one of the top 8 third place finishes across the total 12 groups. So looking good for Team Canada. Of course, you want to get at least a draw against a very tough squad in Switzerland. So we'll see how they do. BC Place in Vancouver, kickoff just after 3.
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0: It's Murray McLaughlin. We are CKNX, Real Country Music and the Farmer's Song, heading to 3 o'clock on your midweek Wednesday. My name is Mike, and anytime you can catch up on the latest news headlines and some that you might have missed over the last couple of days, CKNXNewsToday.ca. The top headlines coming up shortly will expand at 3 o'clock, and once again, an electrical issue closing the Gray County Administration Building in Owen Sound. 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
1: 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I'm Ryan Drury. Two Midwestern Ontario public libraries will be doing their part to keep kids reading over the summer months. West Gray Library and Bruce County Public Library will be kicking off summer reading programs this weekend. West Gray's offering launches at 2 p.m. on Friday with the Wings Over the Rainforest Parrot Show at the Durham Legion. It's free to attend. Registration is not required. In addition to the kids' reading program, the library is holding a Battle of the Genres reading competition for adults. People over the age of 18 will be able to vote on their favorite genre with each book they read over the summer. In Bruce County, the Summer Reading Club will start on Saturday at the Sauble Beach Library branch. The day will include a magic show from the amazing Andy, live music from folk duo Panzerotti and Sunshine, a reading from Ellie McKay, and a foam pit party. There will also be face painting, crafts, and interactive activities in booths. Parents can register their children for the reading program at local branches, which will then allow participants to use the Beanstack app or a paper log to track their summer reading. Kids can then earn ribbons and prizes by logging reading time and participating in library activities. The summer reading program runs until August 21st. From the Canadian Press, a criminology expert says the number of on-duty cop fatalities this year remains within historical levels, with data showing that policing is generally safer now than in previous decades. Three police officers in Canada were killed over the past 2 weeks, including Montreal officer Mohamed Lamine Ben Redouane, who was fatally shot dead on Monday in Montreal. Justin Pichet, a criminology professor at the University of Ottawa, says current figures are within historical range, taking into account that the number of police officers has increased since 1962. Weather for today, fairly cloudy skies. Tonight, a chance of showers, a low of 14. Tomorrow, a chance of showers, maybe even thunderstorms, a high of 24. On Friday, a lingering chance of showers with another high of 24. It's 22 degrees at CKNX. I'm Ryan Drury.
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0: 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Bellamy Brothers and Paul Brandt in there also. It is Mike. And at this time tomorrow, if they're not off of school already, they'll be very, very close to being done for the summer. The kids' summer vacation is very, very soon, if not already here. 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Youth Unlimited Hanover renting the Drive-In Movie Theater for this wonderful event. The gates open at 5 o'clock tomorrow. There's live music. There's field games. There's going to be a catered meal, bouncy castle, cold snacks, refreshments, and a lot more. So coming out for that. And Dusk, there's a couple of great feature films that you can check out. 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
5: Weather for today, fairly cloudy skies. Tonight, a chance of showers, a low of 14. Tomorrow, a chance of showers, maybe even thunderstorms, a high of 24. On Friday, a lingering chance of showers with another high of 24.
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0: It's Clay Walker. We are CKNX Real Country Music, and rumor has it, Doc Walker, no relation in before that, and North Dakota boy. And if you ever wonder where Doc Walker got their name from, many, many years ago, it actually came from an inside joke about a childhood friend of Chris from the band Doc Walker. His childhood friend's name was Jason Walker. And Jason Walker's job one night was to bring Chris's cold medication to a show. So Chris from Doc Walker wasn't feeling too well, and Jason Walker, this friend, was supposed to bring Chris some cold medication, didn't. And then Chris sarcastically said, "Good going, Doc Walker." And then that name stuck. And that's the rest of that story. So there you have it. Maybe they'll bring up that story when they're coming to Wingham a little bit later on this fall. The Great Canadian Road Trip will be coming to Wingham in November. Doc Walker, Jason McCoy, Michelle Wright. All in one show, all in one stage in November at the Wingham Town Hall Theater. So make sure you get your tickets for that. Great people, great musicians. November 21st, Wingham Town Hall Theater. All the details at thegreatcanadianroadtrip.com.
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My name is Mike, and a fellow who's be spending some time in Vegas this fall. We'll talk about this in a few minutes. 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

0: Canadian legend Ann Murray, we are CKNX Real Country Music and Daydream Believer. Tim McGraw and One Bad Habit in before that, too. And he's going to be spending some time in Sin City this fall. In Vegas, he has announced a, so far, five-date residency in Vegas this fall. The Coliseum at Caesar's Palace. A couple of dates in October and some in November as well. You can see more about that story and many other things going on, too. Alabama's releasing a new song with a late country star, Dan Seals. That's coming up soon. You can read more about those articles under Country Music News now at cknx.ca.
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1: Good afternoon with an update for CKNX News Today.ca. I'm Ryan Drury. Kincardine Council will consider an $11.8 million contract award tonight for upgrades to the municipality's water treatment plant, but the tender came $5 million over budget. Adam Bell has the details.
2: Staff recommends Baseline Constructors Incorporated for the project, which is part of the Bruce Power Water Supply Project. The work is intended to increase treatment capacity and support future growth in the community. Bruce Power will cover a portion of the increase, leaving the municipality responsible for just over $2 million. For CKNX News Today.ca, I'm Adam Bell.
1: Staff say the higher costs reflect additional design requirements, equipment replacement needs, and operational improvements identified during project planning. A two-vehicle crash involving a tractor in Mount Forest has led to a careless driving charge being laid against a 40-year-old. Wellington County OPP were called to the intersection of Main Street North and Sligo Road East, where a tractor had reportedly rear-ended an SUV around 7:30 p.m. last night. Investigation determined that the farm tractor drove into the rear of the SUV, which was stopped legally at the intersection, police said. No injuries were reported, luckily. A 40-year-old from Mount Forest is now charged with careless driving under the Highway Traffic Act. From the Canadian Press, Canada's goal of boosting trade with countries outside the United States could be thwarted by its new pesticide rules, a senator warns. Bill C-30, an omnibus bill implementing the spring economic update, passed both the House of Commons and the Senate last week. The legislation includes a change to Canada's Pest Control Products Act that allows Cabinet to override Health Canada and authorize the use of banned pesticides in the interest of economic or national food security or in response to, quote, seriously detrimental infestation. Ban exemptions can last for up to 6 years. Senator Rosa Galvez, an expert in pollution and its effects on human health, said the change works against the government's goal of diversifying trade. A new analysis from BMO Economics estimates about a $70 million boost to Vancouver's local economy for each additional match Canada plays at the World Cup. The bank says a potential economic bump would be largely tied to bars, restaurants, and watch parties, not new tourism inflows, as most matches are already sold out. BMO Economics suggests the tournament overall is expected to generate between $1.5 billion and $6.5 billion in incremental gross domestic product. Economist Sal Guattieri says if Canada wins Group B and plays in Vancouver in the round of 32, estimates could skew to the higher end of that range. Canada currently playing Switzerland right now. For more on these and other stories, visit cknxnewstoday.ca.
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2: Canada is certainly giving Switzerland a run for their money. 0-0 at the half at the World Cup, with Canada outshooting the Swiss so far. Second half getting underway shortly. Bosnia and Herzegovina currently up 2-0 on Qatar in the other Group B match. At 6 o'clock, Haiti against Morocco and Scotland takes on Brazil. 9 o'clock matchups have South Africa taking on South Korea while Mexico meets Czechia. Yet another big trade in the National Hockey League. Buffalo Sabres involved again. They've reportedly traded forward Alex Tuck to the Washington Capitals in a sign-in trade. Tuck will apparently sign an 8-year extension with the Caps. West Grey Rampage begin the Junior C lacrosse playoffs tonight in Orangeville. Best 2 out of 3 against the Northmen begins tonight at 8. Blue Jays looking for a series victory over the Houston Astros after splitting the first two games. Rookie Treya Savage will have the first pitch at the Rogers Center shortly after 7 o'clock in a game you can hear on AM 920 CKNX. Midwestern Ontario Senior Baseball, Mitchell Brewers at Cooper Field against Listowel at 8:30. And in Huron County Fastball, Mitchell Metz welcome in the first place Sebringville Sting for an 8:30 first pitch. For CKNX Sports, I'm Adam Bell.
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1: Weather for today, fairly cloudy skies. Tonight, a chance of showers, a low of 14. Tomorrow, a chance of showers, maybe even thunderstorms, a high of 24. On Friday, a lingering chance of showers with another high of 24. It's 21 degrees at CKNX. I'm Ryan Drury.
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Gord Bamford, we are CKNX, Real Country Music. 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It's Mike and Dolly on CKNX. Tumble.

0: We are CKNX, Real Country Music, and down by the Henry Moore, Murray McLaughlin, Dolly in there too, working 9 to 5, if that's what you're up to, or whatever you're doing. If you're just hanging out at the house, we appreciate you having us on. If you're driving around on this Wednesday, it is Mike and the Blue Jays back at it tonight in the rubber match against the Houston Astros, the Dome in Toronto. It was an up-and-down game yesterday for the Jays. They found themselves behind early. They came back to take the lead and just couldn't hang on. Bullpen wasn't able to hang on to that lead. And it was an extra innings loss for the Jays yesterday afternoon at the Dome against Houston. So, one game apiece between Toronto and Houston. And we'll see who wins the series tonight. Trey Savage on the mound for the Blue Jays. 3-3 record, an ERA under 4. And we'll have that for you this evening. Astros and Blue Jays, 7 o'clock, right here on CKNX.
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2: Weather for today, fairly cloudy skies. Tonight, a chance of showers, a low of 14. Tomorrow, a chance of showers, maybe even thunderstorms, a high of 24. On Friday, a lingering chance of showers with another high of 24.
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2: Weather for today, fairly cloudy skies. Tonight, a chance of showers, a low of 14. Tomorrow, a chance of showers, maybe even thunderstorms, a high of 24. On Friday, a lingering chance of showers with another high of 24.
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0: Riley Green with Ella Langley. We are CKNX, Real Country Music, and Don't Mind If I Do. Kenny Chesney in there, too. And When the Sun Goes Down, as he is spending some time in Vegas, Kenny is Las Vegas Sphere. And recently, opening night, opening show at the Sphere, Kenny brought out Eric Church to the show, surprising fans. And they performed three songs together. There was actually a pretty humorous moment when Eric came out for one of his, if not his, biggest song, and he forgot the lyrics. You can see that clip and more on that story, Country Music News Now, at cknx.ca.
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However you're consuming us, thanks for doing it. Here's Lone Star. 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

0: He is Clint Black. 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And what about now? In there also, news headlines coming up very shortly, a comprehensive package for you at 5 o'clock, CKNXNewsToday.ca. And beginning in 5 days, a pretty significant change in West Gray to curbside garbage collection. Moving to a cart-based collection program beginning on Monday. 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New sports weather, it's all coming up shortly at 5.
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1: 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I'm Ryan Drury. Fire crews from all around Tobermory helped contain an apartment complex fire on Tuesday night before it got out of hand. Firefighters from Northern Bruce Peninsula, Southern Bruce Peninsula, Aaron Eldersley, and Georgian Bluffs all responded to a blaze at a Bruce County-owned building along Highway 6 around 7:45 last night. Northern Bruce Peninsula Fire Chief Jack Burt said, though smoke got into the attic of the building, fire damage was contained to just one unit.
2: Just a tremendous job by our fire teams last night and the coordination between all the fire departments there from Gray and Bruce County that quickly mitigated this fire before it spread to the entire structure.
1: All residents were safely evacuated and no injuries were reported. The cause of the fire is still under investigation. Bruce County has confirmed that 12 households within the building were displaced by the fire. All have temporary accommodation in the Tobermory area, and the Human Services team is working directly with the tenants regarding immediate needs and next steps. Two Midwestern Ontario public libraries will be doing their part to keep kids reading over the summer months. West Gray Library and Bruce County Public Library will be kicking off summer reading programs this weekend. West Gray's offering launches at 2 p.m. this Friday with the Wings Over the Rainforest Parrot Show at the Durham Legion. It's free to attend and there's no registration required. In addition to the kids' reading program, the library is holding a Battle of the Genres reading competition for adults. In Bruce County, the Summer Reading Club will start this Saturday at the Sauble Beach Library branch. The day will include a magic show, live music, and a foam pit party. There will also be face painting, crafts, and interactive activities and booths. Parents can register their kids for the reading program at local Bruce County branches, which will then allow participants to use the Beanstack app or a paper log to track their summer reading. Kids can earn ribbons and prizes by logging reading time. The summer reading program runs until August 21st. From the Canadian Press, sacred pipes, intricately beaded regalia, and firearms believed to be associated with the period of the Battle of the Little Bighorn are some of the thousands of Indigenous artifacts a group of First Nations leaders and advocates are trying to repatriate from Switzerland. The items have been housed at a privately owned museum near Zurich, which closed its doors late last year after the collector decided he wanted to retire. A delegation traveled to the country to visit the museum before it closed and is now urging federal, First Nations, and tribal governments in Canada and the United States to intervene and help bring these treasured items back to North America. Don't forget to vote in our daily news poll, the CKNX News Today question of the day, powered by Walkerton Toyota. 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
4: Canada played well in the first half, but two quick goals from Switzerland in the second half ultimately sealed their fate as Canada fell 2-1 to the Swiss this afternoon at BC Place in Vancouver. Canada finishes second in Group B after Bosnia and Herzegovina beat Qatar 3-1. Canada will find out their opponents in the knockout round later tonight, but they'll take on one of the Group A teams playing at 9 o'clock. Elsewhere, pair of kickoffs coming up at 6, Morocco against Haiti and Scotland versus Brazil, and then two more at 9, which Canada will be watching at South Korea against South Africa and Czechia against Mexico. Junior C lacrosse playoffs getting underway tonight in Orangeville. The hometown Northmen welcome in the West Gray Rampage for the first game in a best of three. Opening draw is at 8. Rookie Treya Savage on the bump for the Blue Jays as they look to claim a series victory over the Houston Astros. Mike Burrows to counter for Houston. He's already lost 8 times this season. First pitch at the Rogers Center shortly after 7 on AM 920 CKNX. Huron County Fastball has Mitchell at home against the first place Sebringville Sting at 8:30, and Midwest Senior Baseball at Cooper Field in Mitchell, the hometown Brewers at home against the Listowel Legionnaires at 8:30. For CKNX Sports, I'm Adam Bell.
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1: Weather for tonight, cloudy skies with a chance of showers, a low of 14. Tomorrow, a chance of showers, maybe even thunderstorms, a high of 22. Tomorrow night, lingering showers, potentially thunderstorms as well, a low of 14. On Friday, some sun poking through, but a chance for more showers, a high of 24. It's 21 degrees at CKNX. I'm Ryan Drury.
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4: I'm Adam Bell with your Farm Market Update. On the Chicago Board of Trade, corn futures July down 3 at 4.06, September down 3 at 4.14, soybean futures July down 9 at 11.07, August down 9 at 11.15, wheat futures July down 1 at 5.85, September down 1 at 5.95. From Underwood Grain, 2026 crop corn down 2 at 5.69, 2027 crop corn up a quarter at 5.73, 2026 crop soybeans down 6 at 15 even, 2027 crop soybeans down 8 at 14.14, 2026 soft Revenger wheat down 1 at 7.15, 2027 soft Revenger wheat down a half at 7.62.
10: 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Fed steers and heifers sold steady to stronger. Fancy steers and heifers range from 337 to 351 with a top of 352. Cows and bulls traded stronger. Good beef cows range from 250 to 277.50 with a top of 354. Good dairy cows range from 220 to 238 with a top of 287.50. Medium and plain cows from 201 to 215, and bulls traded from 266 to 310 with a top of 312. 300 stockers are expected for tomorrow's sale. At Denfield Livestock Exchange on Tuesday, there were 242 fed cattle sold strong to slightly higher. Fed steers range from 335 to 356.50 with a top of 378.50. Fed heifers range from 347.25 to 359 with a top of 384. There were 78 cows traded barely steady. Cows traded from 208 to 255 with a top of 271. There were 167 drop calves traded fully steady. Alberta Direct Trade on Tuesday saw no new trade to report, but there's a good chance scatter trade will develop by this afternoon. Western Canadian Fed processing volumes remain historically low. Yet over the past 5 weeks, Canadian live cattle exports to the U.S., fed cattle and cows, are 12,000 head larger than last year. The U.S. cash cattle trade so far this week have seen light trade develop in Iowa and Nebraska, with live sales at 260 per hundredweight. Sales are positioned at the top end of last week's trading range. Dress sales in the northern feeding states were at 408 per hundredweight, fully steady. Business in the southern feeding states has been quiet, with no bids to speak of. Yesterday, beef cutout values had a strong day, closing $4 to $5 per hundredweight higher. Choice cutout values are back to within $3 per hundredweight of their high set back in March. Final quotes on the Chicago Mercantile Exchange on Wednesday, June 24th. Live cattle futures for June settled at 256, up 85. August settled at 246.53, up 53. October settled at 240.38, up 63. December settled at 239.85, up 75. February settled at 240.48, up 95. And the April contract settled at 240.85, up 128. Feeder cattle futures for August settled at 372.93, up 478. The September contract settled at 370.63, up 365. The September Canadian dollar closed today at 70.48, down 13 basis points from Tuesday's close. This is Dallas Roger with the Beef Farmers of Ontario Market Information Report, signing off from Canfax.
4: Ontario Pork reports the U.S. CME price as $91.70 U.S. per hundredweight just weighed. That's up 43 cents. 100% fulminant price, $235.75. That's up $1.75. That is the Blackburn Agavidia Farm Market Report.
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0: He is George Fox. We are CKNX Real Country Music. And no hasta la vista tonight. Brooks and Dunn and Red Dirt Road. They're also. Hope you're enjoying a nice Wednesday afternoon. It is Mike, and we missed it yesterday. It's always important to hydrate. Certainly getting into the summer, hot and humid days, sunny days. But yesterday was National Hydration Day. We missed that. Here's comedian Jerry Seinfeld on hydrating.
1: So, what's annoying now besides everything? Here's what's annoying me. People telling me to hydrate. I don't want to hear about hydrating. You need to hydrate, Jerry. You better hydrate. You're on the plane. You're in the gym. You got to be hydrating. Make sure you're hydrating. Are you hydrating? Do you know what can happen to you if you don't hydrate? You could get dehydrated. Oh, no. Wouldn't I get thirsty first? No. According to the fitness people on TV, if you feel thirsty, you're too late. What do you mean I'm too late? What do I do? Just try and catch the pieces of your face as they dry up and crack off onto the floor.
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4: Weather for tonight, cloudy skies with a chance of showers, a low of 14. Tomorrow, a chance of showers, maybe even thunderstorms, a high of 22. Tomorrow night, lingering showers, potentially thunderstorms as well, a low of 14. On Friday, some sun poking through, but a chance for more showers, a high of 24.
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4: For showers, a high of 24.
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It's Alan Jackson. We are CKNX Real Country Music. His touring career wrapping up in Nashville this weekend on Saturday with Emerson Drive now on CKNX. Yeah.

0: She is Faith Hill. We are ZKNX, real country music and peace of my heart. Emerson Drive and Alan Jackson in there too. It is Mike. Still wanting to send you to a great family destination for summertime as the kids are almost all done with the school year and heading into the summer vacation. African Lion Safari. 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

0: It's Chris Stapleton. 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Sold the Grundy County Auction Incident in there to John Michael Montgomery. Heading to 6 o'clock. It is, Mike. Been a pleasure to hang out with you again this afternoon. And let's do it all again together tomorrow. 2 o'clock. Have a great Wednesday night. Cordell back tomorrow morning. The Big Breakfast. He'll get you going beginning at 5:30. And the top news headlines coming up very shortly as well. CKNXNewsToday.ca. A full look at what's going on at 6 o'clock. Then Blue Jays baseball an hour after that. At 7 o'clock, trying to win the series against the Houston Astros and trying to get back in the win column with Trey Savage on the mound for the Blue Jays. We'll have that for you this evening. Jays and Astros, 7 o'clock, right here on CKNX.
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1: 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CA. I'm Ryan Drury. Fire crews from all around Tobermory helped contain an apartment complex fire on Tuesday night before it got out of hand. Firefighters from Northern Bruce Peninsula, Southern Bruce Peninsula, Aaron Eldersley, and Georgian Bluffs all responded to a blaze at a Bruce County-owned building along Highway 6 around 7:45 last night. Northern Bruce Peninsula Fire Chief Jack Burt said, though smoke got into the attic of the building, fire damage was contained to just one unit.
2: Just a tremendous job by our fire teams last night and the coordination between all the fire departments there from Gray and Bruce County that quickly mitigated this fire before it spread to the entire structure.
1: All residents were safely evacuated and no injuries were reported. The cause of the fire is still under investigation. Bruce County has confirmed that 12 households within the building were displaced by the fire. All have temporary accommodation in the Tobermory area, and the Human Services team is working directly with the tenants regarding immediate needs and next steps. Two Midwestern Ontario public libraries will be doing their part to keep kids reading over the summer months. West Gray Library and Bruce County Public Library will be kicking off summer reading programs this weekend. West Gray's offering launches at 2 p.m. this Friday with the Wings Over the Rainforest Parrot Show at the Durham Legion. It's free to attend and there's no registration required. In addition to the kids reading program, the library is holding a Battle of the Genres reading competition for adults. In Bruce County, the Summer Reading Club will start this Saturday at the Sauble Beach Library branch. The day will include a magic show, live music, and a foam pit party. There will also be face painting, crafts, and interactive activities and booths. Parents can register their kids for the reading program at local Bruce County branches, which will then allow participants to use the Beanstack app or a paper log to track their summer reading. Kids can earn ribbons and prizes by logging reading time. The summer reading program runs until August 21st. From the Canadian Press, sacred pipes, intricately beaded regalia, and firearms believed to be associated with the period of the Battle of the Little Bighorn are some of the thousands of Indigenous artifacts a group of First Nations leaders and advocates are trying to repatriate from Switzerland. The items have been housed at a privately owned museum near Zurich, which closed its doors late last year after the collector decided he wanted to retire. A delegation traveled to the country to visit the museum before it closed and is now urging federal, First Nations, and tribal governments in Canada and the United States to intervene and help bring these treasured items back to North America. Don't forget to vote in our daily news poll, the CKNX News Today question of the day, powered by Walkerton Toyota. 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
5: Canada is moving on to the knockout round at the World Cup despite losing 2-1 against Switzerland this afternoon, bumping Canada out of the top spot. They've finished as runners-up in Group B. Their opponent in the round of 32 will be one of South Africa, South Korea, or Czechia, who all play tonight at 9 o'clock. Bosnia and Herzegovina beat Qatar 3-1 today. BNH will likely get in as a third-place team at 6 o'clock. Haiti against Morocco and Scotland takes on Brazil. 9 o'clock matchups have South Africa taking on South Korea while Mexico meets Czechia. Yet another big trade in the National Hockey League. Buffalo Sabres involved again. They've reportedly traded forward Alex Tuck to Washington in a sign-in trade. Tuck will reportedly sign an 8-year extension with the Capitals. West Gray Rampage begin the Junior C lacrosse playoff tonight in Orangeville. Best 2 out of 3 against the Northmen begins at 8. Blue Jays looking for a series victory over the Houston Astros after splitting the first two games. Rookie Treya Savage will have the first pitch at the Rogers Centre shortly after 7 in a game you can hear on AM 920 CKNX. Midwestern Ontario Senior Base baseball, Mitchell Brewers at Cooper Field against Listowel at 8:30. And in Huron County fastball, Mitchell Mets welcome in the first place Sebringville Sting for an 8:30 first pitch. For CKNX Sports, I'm Adam Bell.
1: Weather for tonight, cloudy skies with a chance of showers, a low of 14. Tomorrow, a chance of showers, maybe even thunderstorms, a high of 22. Tomorrow night, lingering showers, potentially thunderstorms as well, a low of 14. On Friday, some sun poking through, but a chance for more showers, a high of 24. It's 21 degrees at CKNX. I'm Ryan Drury.
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0: Cloudy skies with a chance of showers, a low of 14. Tomorrow, a chance of showers, maybe even thunderstorms, a high of 22. Tomorrow night, lingering showers, potentially thunderstorms as well, a low of 14. On Friday, some sun poking through, but a chance for more showers, a high of 24.
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2: Weather for tonight, cloudy skies with a chance of showers, a low of 14. Tomorrow, a chance of showers, maybe even thunderstorms, a high of 22. Tomorrow night, lingering showers, potentially thunderstorms as well, a low of 14. On Friday, some sun poking through, but a chance for more showers, a high of 24.
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